0: before you go, there's something I want you to have.
1: Oh, it's beautiful. But wait a minute, isn't this...
0: Yeah, yes it is.
1: But I thought the old lady dropped it into the ocean in the end.
0: Well, baby, I went down and got it for you.

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3: I'm Michelle Pollino, new in theater.
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3: Disney's live-action Moana, with Dwayne Johnson back as demigod Maui, as Moana answers the ocean's call and voyages beyond the reef on a journey to restore prosperity to her people. The horror film Evil Dead Burn, a grieving widow seeks solace with her in-laws at a secluded family home until one by one, they're transformed into people possessed by a demonic force. Comedy Gal Daughtry and the celebrity sex pass, Zoe Deutsch stars as a small-town hairdresser who heads to Hollywood to even the scales after her fiancé cheats with his celebrity pass. Her target, John Hamm, plays himself. And streaming on Peacock, the Colleen Hoover adaptation, Reminders of Him, follows a young mother who returns to her Wyoming hometown after prison, hoping to reconnect with a daughter she's never known, and finds an unexpected romance with a local bar owner. That's Fox on Film on Fox News.
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2: Celebrating America's 250th birthday, it's a moment considered to be the birth of the television age in politics. On September 26, 1960, CBS broadcast the first televised presidential debate. John F. Kennedy and Richard M. Nixon meet at the network studio in Chicago. 70 million viewers tuned in to see the candidates answer questions from moderator Howard K. Smith.
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5: 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I don't want the talents of any American to go to waste.
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1: Here's your Wild Horse Resort and Casino weather update. Tonight, the skies will be mostly clear with winds averaging around 5 to 11 miles an hour, with possible gusts as high as 28 miles an hour, while temperatures settle near 60 degrees. Tomorrow, you'll see an increase in cloud cover with winds averaging around 5 to 13 miles an hour, with gusts as high as 22 miles an hour, while temperatures reach highs near 90 degrees. 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
6: I'm Bill Hemmer, and these are the most impactful moments in American history. The 19th century marked a period of rapid industrial advancements in the country. Communication, on the other hand, was still moving at a snail's pace. The telegraph was still a new and developing technology, leaving most Americans to rely on physical means to send a message, trains, ships, and the good old Pony Express. But in 1851, everything changed with the foundation of a small telegraph company in Rochester, New York, and that would later become known as Western Union. Western Union developed a vast telegraph network across states. Within a decade of its birth, Western Union completed the first transcontinental telegraph. But it didn't stop there. Western Union would also develop the stock ticker, a time service, and even the first wire money transfer. For more, go to foxnewspodcast.com. I'm Bill Hemmer, Fox News.
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2: Lung cancer is the leading cause of cancer-related death in the world. 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And that's the key to improved survival, the key to getting you back to your life. And we'd love to help take care of you.
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4: I'm Bill Hemmer, and these are the most impactful moments in American history. Controversial at large, but revered by the black community, Malcolm X became a civil rights icon due to his articulation of African-American struggles and his unapologetic advocacy for black empowerment. Though once a spokesman for the Nation of Islam, Malcolm X had grown disillusioned with the organization's leadership and evolved his own views on race before ultimately parting ways from the group. On February 21, 1965, Malcolm X stood before a crowd at Harlem's Audubon Ballroom. Then, shots echoed. Onlookers screamed. Malcolm X was killed by three men, all members of the Nation of Islam. The assassination did not kill his message, nor did it silence his voice. In death, Malcolm X was immortalized as a symbol of pride and radical courage for generations to come. I'm Bill Hemmer, Fox News.
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1: Here's your Wild Horse Resort and Casino weather update. Tonight, the skies will be mostly clear with winds averaging around 5 to 11 miles an hour, with possible gusts as high as 28 miles an hour, while temperatures settle near 60 degrees. Tomorrow, you'll see an increase in cloud cover with winds averaging around 5 to 13 miles an hour, with gusts as high as 22 miles an hour, while temperatures reach highs near 90 degrees. 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
1: Here's your Wild Horse Resort and Casino weather update. Tonight, the skies will be mostly clear with winds averaging around 5 to 11 miles an hour with possible gusts as high as 28 miles an hour while temperatures settle near 60 degrees. Tomorrow, you'll see an increase in cloud cover with winds averaging around 5 to 13 miles an hour with gusts as high as 22 miles an hour while temperatures reach highs near 90 degrees. 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
1: Here's your Wild Horse Resort and Casino weather update. Tonight, the skies will be mostly clear with winds averaging around 5 to 11 miles an hour, with possible gusts as high as 28 miles an hour, while temperatures settle near 60 degrees. Tomorrow, you'll see an increase in cloud cover with winds averaging around 5 to 13 miles an hour, with gusts as high as 22 miles an hour, while temperatures reach highs near 90 degrees. 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
8: I'm Bill Hemmer, and these are the most impactful moments in American history. The year was 1968, and the country was disillusioned by the bloodshed that was staining television screens. Martin Luther King Jr. and Robert F. Kennedy were assassinated 2 months apart. Riots engulfed city streets. Thousands of Americans injured and killed as a result of the Vietnam War. By August, Democratic delegates assembled together in Chicago, trying to model unity amid their party's convention. But the message would be overshadowed by chaos as anti-war protesters flooded Grant Park and Michigan Avenue, demanding an end to the conflict in Vietnam. Police responded with tear gas, with mace, and beatings with billy clubs. Journalists and cameras captured the disruption. Five words echoed from the broadcast: the whole world is watching. For more, go to foxnewspodcast.com. I'm Bill Hemmer, Fox News.
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4: Celebrating America's 250th birthday. 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
5: When you get a fastball and you hit it squarely, it'll go much further than a slow ball. 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
4: That record stood for 34 years until Roger Maris hit 61 home runs in one single season.
6: Fighting for that ball out there.
4: All records are meant to be broken, and the most home runs during an MLB season now stands at 73.
7: Lars hits one. Deep to right field. Look at him, the coming throw. Lars has number 73.
4: Thanks to Barry Bonds' superhuman batting for the San Francisco Giants in 2001.
0: Happy birthday, America. 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
1: Good morning, I'm Doug Donahoe with your Wild Horse Resort and Casino weather update. Look for partly sunny skies today. Temperatures will be right around 88 for Pendleton, 90 in Hermiston, 92 in Walla Walla. Tonight, mostly cloudy with overnight temperatures in the mid to upper 50s. For Sunday, partly sunny and highs in the upper 80s. It's fire season, so stay up to date with the latest news, breaking news, and more. 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
2: I'm Bill Hemmer, and these are the most impactful moments in American history. December 8, 1980, marked a dark day for music across the globe. Beneath the arch entrance of the famous Dakota, an apartment building along Manhattan's Central Park West, John Lennon was murdered in cold blood. Mark David Chapman, an isolated and obsessed fan, fired 5 bullets from his revolver, 4 of which struck Lennon. Tributes poured in as the world mourned. Fellow Beatles expressed their farewells through song. Paul McCartney with Here Today and George Harrison with All Those Years Ago. John Lennon was a champion of peace, a symbol of hope, and the voice that dared us to imagine. Though his life was violently taken away, his gifts and contributions to music and culture are still celebrated to this day. I'm Bill Hemmer, Fox News.
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2: 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It's Pendleton Whiskey Music Fest over at the Pendleton Roundup featuring Diamond Rio Shibuzi and Zach Top. And for the film lovers, Walla Walla Movie Crush continues today at the Giza Powerhouse Theater. 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